84996663 is the digits that you dial. 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An excellent underscore.

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My name is DJ Kellen. That is the first.

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My name is DJ Kellen, and y'all wonderful souls keep on being that.

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My name is DJ Kellen, and we at hour number two of this wonderful broadcast that we bring to y'all every Monday night from

temperature. But if I don't pursue, then I just don't give a f-. My motto in the 90s is be happy making ducks. Girls love the gym because it causes crazy friction. When it goes up in, it fluctuates the addiction. I still understand the oomph, cause that's what I'm at up for. I'm hooked on the swing, so just call me the music whore. Women love the voice, brothers dig the lyrics. Quest the people's choice, we thriving for the spirit. If you can't hear it, then get the wax utensils. Write my rhyme straight up, don't get with no fancy stencil. The rhymes be getting

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Excellent underscores S is the IG. We ain't hard to find out here.

0: I'ma go to the stove just to argue with the clerk about what we used to get for $1 for a bag of chips and play cops and the robbers. Everything is crazy, but now they saying I got the problem.
1: Honestly, like, that's dope as fuck, bro. Like, I got the money team right now, and we're from Nico, like, 1,500 individuals deep, bro. Like, we're starting to build a movement, bro. Link up, bro. Like, I fuck with the vision, bro. Link up, bro. Hit me, bro.

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SNSS Radio. My name is DJ Kellen. Got about a minute and a half before it's time we slide about here. Shout out to everybody that tuned in and spent the evening listening to us.

0: I shall never love another.
1: And stand by me all the while.
0: And stand by me all the while.
1: Take happiness with the heartaches.
0: Take happiness with the heartaches.
1: And go through life wearing a smile.
0: And go through life wearing a smile.
1: And oh, how happy we will be if we keep the Ten Commandments of love.
0: And go through life wearing a smile.
1: And oh, how happy we will be if we keep the Ten Commandments of love.

She had a dream about the King of Sweden. He gave her things that she was needing.

When you start to get confused because of thoughts in your head, don't feel those feelings. Hold them in instead. Turn it off like a light switch. Just go click. It's a cool little Mormon trick. We do it all the time when you're feeling certain feelings that just don't seem right. Treat those pesky feelings like a reading light and turn them off like a light switch. Just go bap. Really, what's so hard about that?

Paul Simon, the album of the year for 1986, the Graceland album. Filled with great songs like that one. With Ladysmith Black Mambazo singing with him. Stevie Wonder before that. I said maybe he's the artist of the 70s, having won three of the album of the years, three out of four album of the year awards in the 70s. Sean Canaan thinks it's Led Zeppelin that they've ruled the 70s. I don't know. What do you think? Hey, let's move up to 1996. On June 18th, 1996, DJC Records released an album by Beck, his fifth album called Odelay. And this album, it only peaked at number 16, but a few years later, the album had sold more than 2 million copies. It sold, I think, about 4 million now. It's Beck's most successful album to date. And since its release, the

Lucinda Williams from 1989 in Passionate Kisses, later covered by Mary Chapin Carpenter. Some people have only heard that version, but that's the original by Lucinda. Well, we're going to do a little triple whammy today, a triple play here, spurred on by the new release by Elin Jewell. Her new single is a cover of the old Doors song called Soul Kitchen. I thought we'd hear the original version by the Doors. You know, January 1st, it will be the 60th anniversary of that first Doors album. A lot of attention will be played at that time, but we'll get a little six-month head start on that. From the first album by the Doors, we'll hear that, and then we'll hear the punk version of Soul Kitchen by X, and then we'll hear the new folky version of Soul Kitchen by Elin Jewell. Stick around. Here's the Doors.

because of an earlier crash involving an overturned truck and trailer. The closure will remain in place while crews work to remove the truck's load from the roadway. It's expected to remain closed until about 10:30 this morning. So that's west of Mosaic on State Road 60. Westbound is closed between Bartow and Mulberry. 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

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Hatred is a curse.

0: and Sandals, theme from The Endless Summer. Did you ever see that movie, Lori?
1: Yes, I did.
0: 100 times, right?
1: Maybe 50.
0: Okay, it's a great movie.
1: It is a great movie.
0: And you're listening to that. And that youthful stamina Mick Jagger. Damn. How can he do it? What does he take? I don't know.
1: He's all natural. I'm sure he is all natural.
0: He is. Yeah. In the Stars, new CD out by the Rolling Stones from the album Foreign Tongue. We also listened to Kurt Vile's new CD, Dig Kurt Vile. Tonight he's at in Lakewood, Ohio, if you want to go visit him. That's

0: run. I'm not going to be running tonight, but I don't run anymore anyways, Lori.
1: Your dog doesn't drag you down the street?
0: No, they don't want to go. Walk,
1: your dogs don't want to go anymore.
0: Hey, this is WMNF Tampa. You listen to... I'm not going to be running tonight, but I don't run anymore anyways, Lori.
1: Your dog doesn't drag you down the street?
0: No, they don't want to go.
1: Your dogs don't want to go anymore.
0: Hey, this is WMNF Tampa. 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

from NPR News in Washington. I'm Ryland Barton. The U.S. and Iran are in dispute over whether Iran agreed to allow U.N. inspections of its nuclear sites. The disagreement comes as negotiators from the U.S. and Iran continue talks in Switzerland. Meanwhile, Pakistan's prime minister says that Iran's ballistic missile program is not part of the deal, and his country

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look like Elvis Presley. I said, I know, it tends to stress me. Gives rise to undue expectations and other such like aggravations. Farewell, alligators, snakes, and spiders, Florida.